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5: Nigel Farage has sought to defend himself over allegations Reform has broken laws on political donations as he addressed his party conference.
6: We have not taken an illegal penny in funding. That is important. The loose pub talk, frankly, there was a bit of boasting, a bit of jack-o'-laddery going on there. They don't exist. Those donations don't exist.
5: In a speech delayed by a security alert and interrupted four times by hecklers, Farage vowed not to be distracted from his agenda. He'd denied they broke electoral laws. Hundreds of people gathered in Middlesbrough for the first funeral of one in five young men killed in a head-on crash on the A66. Jacob Matusiak was killed when a Volkswagen Passat he was travelling in hit a marked police car while going the wrong way down a dual carriageway. The crash also killed PC Matthew Blades and PC Tom Clough. And Netflix has raised the prices of its UK subscriptions, with its cheapest plan jumping by a third in the latest round of hikes. That's the latest from Radio News Hub. I'm Tanita Sims.
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4: Nigel Farage has sought to defend himself over allegations Reform has broken laws on political donations as he addressed his party conference.
5: We have not taken an illegal penny in funding. That is important. The loose pub talk, frankly, there was a bit of boasting, a bit of jack-o'-laddery going on there. They don't exist. Those donations don't exist.
4: In a speech delayed by a security alert and interrupted four times by hecklers, Farage vowed not to be distracted from his agenda. He'd denied they broke electoral laws. Hundreds of people gathered in Middlesbrough for the first funeral of one in five young men killed in a head-on crash on the A66. Jacob Matusiak was killed when a Volkswagen Passat he was travelling in hit a marked police car while going the wrong way down a dual carriageway. The crash also killed PC Matthew Blades and PC Tom Clough. And Netflix has raised the prices of its UK subscriptions, with its cheapest plan jumping by a third in the latest round of hikes. That's the latest from Radio News Hub. I'm Tanita Sims.
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It's a crying shame. 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
4: Nigel Farage has sought to defend himself over allegations Reform has broken laws on political donations as he addressed his party conference.
5: We have not taken an illegal penny in funding. That is important. The loose pub talk, frankly, there was a bit of boasting, a bit of jack-the-laddery going on there. They don't exist. Those donations don't exist.
4: In a speech delayed by a security alert and interrupted four times by hecklers, Farage vowed not to be distracted from his agenda. He'd denied they broke electoral laws. Hundreds of people gathered in Middlesbrough for the first funeral of one in five young men killed in a head-on crash on the A66. Jacob Matusiak was killed when a Volkswagen Passat he was travelling in hit a marked police car while going the wrong way down a dual carriageway. The crash also killed PC Matthew Blades and PC Tom Clough. And Netflix has raised the prices of its UK subscriptions, with its cheapest plan jumping by a third in the latest round of hikes. That's the latest from Radio News Hub. I'm Tanita Sims.
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8: Nigel Farage has sought to defend himself over allegations reformers broken laws on political donations as he addressed his party conference.
9: We have not taken an illegal penny in funding. That is important. The loose pub talk, frankly, there was a bit of boasting, a bit of jack-the-laddery going on there. They don't exist. Those donations don't exist.
8: In a speech delayed by a security alert and interrupted four times by hecklers, Farage vowed not to be distracted from his agenda. He'd denied they broke electoral laws. Hundreds of people gathered in Middlesbrough for the first funeral of one in five young men killed in a head-on crash on the A66. Jacob Matusiak was killed when a Volkswagen Passat he was travelling in hit a marked police car while going the wrong way down a dual carriageway. The crash also killed PC Matthew Blades and PC Tom Clough. And Netflix has raised the prices of its UK subscriptions, with its cheapest plan jumping by a third in the latest round of hikes. That's the latest from Radio News Hub. I'm Tanita Sims.
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4: Nigel Farage has sought to defend himself over allegations reformers broken laws on political donations as he addressed his party conference.
5: We have not taken an illegal penny in funding. That is important. The loose pub talk, frankly, there was a bit of boasting, a bit of jack-the-laddery going on there. They don't exist. Those donations don't exist.
4: In a speech delayed by a security alert and interrupted four times by hecklers, Farage vowed not to be distracted from his agenda. He'd denied they broke electoral laws. Hundreds of people gathered in Middlesbrough for the first funeral of one in five young men killed in a head-on crash on the A66. Jacob Matusiak was killed when a Volkswagen Passat he was travelling in hit a marked police car while going the wrong way down a dual carriageway. The crash also killed PC Matthew Blades and PC Tom Clough. And Netflix has raised the prices of its UK subscriptions, with its cheapest plan jumping by a third in the latest round of hikes. That's the latest from Radio News Hub. I'm Tanita Sims.
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0: Panacea Soul. 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
8: A bright and breezy day, chilly in places too. A few showers around, mainly in the north. Otherwise, plenty of sunny spells. Feeling warm in the sunshine, with highs of 22 degrees.

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7: Argentina has moved to enforce a crackdown on oil exploration around the Falkland Islands. It's launching sanction proceedings against 45 people and companies. Prime Minister Andy Burnham is under fire over the hike in English university tuition fees. Lucy Gormanley has more.
8: Figures show university charges have risen by nearly 900% since they were introduced. Meanwhile, in Scotland, where Scottish students don't pay tuition fees, the average debt for those leaving university in 2025 was almost 18 grand. Mr. Burnham previously pledged he would replace tuition fees with a graduate tax, but now SNP Westminster economy spokeswoman Kirsty Blackman has called out Mr. Burnham for not scrapping them yet.
7: Nigel Farage is due to close the Reform UK conference in Birmingham today as the party faces allegations over the handling of political donations. Two officials have since stood down pending an internal investigation. And Serena and Venus Williams lost a deciding set tiebreak in the first round of the women's doubles at the US Open. That's the latest from Radio News Hub. I'm Johnny Holmes.
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2: Panacea Soul. Weather.
7: A bright and breezy day, chilly in places too. A few showers around, mainly in the north. Otherwise, plenty of sunny spells. Feeling warm in the sunshine, with highs of 22 degrees.

0: as Tavares and Don't Take Away the Music. On the way, Madagascar's Rainbow and the Cool Notes to play with a track called Look What You've Done to Me.
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4: Join me, Stephen Howie, this and every Saturday night at 6 here on Panacea Soul for Grooveline. 2 hours of soul, jazz funk, acid jazz and soulful house, including two tracks from this month's album of the month, a brand new soulful house promo in the House of Grooveline, and three tracks back to back from a band or artist of your choice on the 3-play. 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

0: 1985, The Cool Notes, and Look What You've Done to Me on Panacea. Right, so we are 7:27, and a news update now. Sharon Redd next, and a track from CC Peniston.
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2: Netflix has raised the prices of its UK subscriptions, with its cheapest plan jumping by a third in the latest round of hikes. The streaming platform updated its pricing for customers who subscribe to access its roster of TV shows, from Adolescence and Stranger Things to Bridgerton. Netflix is now charging £7.99 a month for its cheapest standard plan. Investors in Primark's owners will be hoping that efforts to renew its position as a budget retailer with a round of price cuts have helped deliver a lift to summer sales. Experts say investors will be hoping to see a late summer boost from the retailer. It's after it revealed it was lowering prices on hundreds of fashion items in July, that said it reaffirms its place as the home of great value fashion. And people are being urged to tend to their pensions in the same way they would if they were growing plants or vegetables. It comes as new research indicates one in three do not know what is in their retirement pots. More than half of adults surveyed said they've never checked their pension pot at all.

0: two versions of that. I always wonder which one to play. That was the classic funk radio mix, and then obviously the album versions are not quite as jazzed up as that, but still both very good. CC Peniston, and finally. Up next, Luther Vandross, Sugar and Spice, and a track from Nona Hendrix.
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A huge tune for Hall & Oates back in 81. I Can't Go For That. Big number one hit on a few of the charts, actually. Billboard Hot 100, the R&B chart. And it got to number five as well on the Adult Contemporary chart as well. One of their most successful songs. Fine tune, isn't it? Right, let's just slow things down now with a nice R&B slow jam for you that was released in 1991 by Mariah Carey. This is I Don't Wanna Cry.

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4: Chief Constable of Cleveland Police says her force needs more funding. Victoria Fuller was speaking after two Cleveland officers, PC Matthew Blades and PC Tom Clough, died in a road crash last month. Prime Minister Andy Burnham has been accused of hiking tuition fees to record levels, Lucy Gormanly reports.
5: Figures show university charges have risen by nearly 900% since they were introduced. English students who take out the maximum loan can leave with £70,000 of debt. Meanwhile, in Scotland, where Scottish students don't pay tuition fees, the average debt for those leaving university in 2025 was almost £18,000.
4: A Department for Education spokesperson says they will continue to find ways to make the system fairer. Argentina has begun sanction proceedings against 45 people and companies over oil exploration around the Falkland Islands. And boss Andoni Iraola has no doubt Liverpool's Alexander Isak will produce the numbers this season after a brace inside 9 minutes inspired a 2-0 win at Ipswich. That's the latest from Radio News. I'm Johnny Holmes.
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2: Panacea Soul. Weather.
4: A bright and breezy day, chilly in places too. A few showers around, mainly in the north, otherwise plenty of sunny spells. Feeling warm in the sunshine, with highs of 22 degrees.

0: That's Ella Eyre and the Best of My Love on Panacea Soul for your Saturday morning in the rain. Well, it's raining where I am at the moment, although it looks like there might be a little glimpse of sunshine, so let's keep our fingers crossed for that today. Right, let's do our last one of the week. It's today's Flip Reverse.
1: Think you recognise music?
2: Yeah!
1: Can you recognise a song even from a small snippet?
2: Hit me.
1: Well, what about backwards?
2: Huh?
1: It's time for Flip Reverse on Panacea Breakfast.
0: So this week, I've kind of been accused of keeping Flip Reverse a little easy, shall we say. So let's just make things a touch difficult for you Saturday morning. How about this one? Now, you need to know this song to get this one, that is for sure. So if you know the answer this morning, if you do, then you'll just say, well, that was easy as well. But that's how it works, isn't it? If you're playing along on Flip Reverse today, drop us a line either on the app or you can message on our direct email address. studio@panacearadio.net is the address. We've got some clues to help you along with after this from Dean Edwards. And it said Dennis Edwards then. This is called Please Come Back from 1989.

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1: Okay, let's recap and give you the clues today. Here's your audio clip first. Now, this is a nice slice of early 90s acid jazz. It was released in 1992 and features the vocals of Maisa Leake. She did the lead vocals on this track. Now, it's actually a cover of the Stevie Wonder song, which was written and recorded by him back in 1973. This version got to number 19 in our singles chart here in the UK and kind of gave them that proper top 20 hit, you know, which did particularly well in the Netherlands, actually, better than here, reaching number 6. So, does that help you in any way? Do you want me to recap again for you? Here it is. There we go. If you're playing along, get your answers in. We'll do a last recap after this from Keith Sweat and Jackie McGee. This is Make It Last Forever.

0: Quick Reverse on Panacea Soul.
1: Right, let's give you one last play on this morning's Flip Reverse, and then we'll do the reveal after our next track. But here's the clip. There we go. Last chance now to get those answers in. And as I say, we'll do the reveal for you after this. Carl Anderson and Love Will Follow.

0: Great track there for you, Carl Anderson. Love Will Follow. It's actually a track on his 1992 album called Fantasy Hotel, which is actually written by Kenny Loggins and Tom Snow. Right, should we do the reveal then on today's flip? Yeah, here we go.
1: We flipped it and reversed it. But did you figure it out?
2: Yeah.
3: No, man.
1: Flip reverse on Panacea Breakfast.
0: Here was the clip. There we go, and I think the clues established that it wasn't the Stevie Wonder version we were looking for. It was, of course, Incognito with Don't You Worry About a Thing. Yes, there we go. Now, let's first of all look at the leaders. We've got to say good morning to Tony and Tomo, the only ones playing along today on the leaders board, which puts you both at joint first place. So well done, lads, getting that spot on today and all week as well. Not heard from Trish today, otherwise she would have been neck and neck with the lads. Also, good morning to Lewis Broderick in Blackburn. We've got Margaret Cliff in Stoke and Neil Ashcroft over in Salford playing along as well. Thank you for your messages, and let's give it a play. This is the vinyl version. I've got the vinyl here lined up to play, so you might hear the little pops and clicks. But here it is, Incognito from 1992.

0: There it is, Incognito, Don't You Worry About a Thing. And it feels quite authentic when you play something off vinyl. In fact, I'm going to stay quiet so you can hear the little pops and clicks at the end. There you go. Yeah, might spin a few more of those. Nice, isn't it? Okay, up next, music from Third World, Now That We Found Love, and a track from Glenn Jones that he did back in 1987.
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are one of my favourites there. Glenn Jones, It Must Be Love, 1987. Great track. Got The Influence to play in a second. Before I do, I just want to apologise to Trish Dalton off our leaders board from the Flip Reverse feature that we do every morning here on the show. And Trish is on the leaders board, and I said that we'd not heard from her today. The evidence is in, because she actually sent a screenshot of the fact that she sent her her answer in at 8:14, but for some reason only landed in our inbox after I'd announced what the track was. So Trish, yes, neck and neck with the boys this week playing along, so well done. I did say I'd update for you, so apologies for that, but who knows what happens when you hit that send button and it sends your message off into the ether somewhere and then it just takes its time coming back down. Yes, but there we go, out of our hands, isn't it? But let's just say well done to you. So keeping up with the boys, that's what we want, a bit of competition, lads. There you go, you have to shape up next week. Right, let's play this tune now. Great cover of Michael Jackson's Rock With You by D Influence, playing for you on Panacea Soul for your Saturday morning.

The Influence Rock with you on Panacea. Just like to say good morning to the guys and girls on the walking group. And, you know, we've had a little hiccup this morning with Flip Reverse as Trish Dalton's email didn't come in on time. And, yeah, she'd sent it in, and they've just done one of these AI images of a pigeon arriving at the studio with an envelope in its mouth saying, Trish's Flip Guess. Yeah, so yeah, as we said before, you hit your send button, you just expect it to arrive in the inbox at the other end straight away. So yeah, you need a faster internet, or a faster pigeon is what Tomo suggested. So yeah, very funny. I did laugh about that. Right, let's play you a track now from Gladys Knight and the Pips. Great tune. This is Bougie Bougie on Panacea Soul.

0: Feel good tunes at their finest right here on Panacea Soul. Gladys Knight and the Pips with Bougie Bougie. There you go. Right, into the last part of our 8 o'clock hour with a tune from High Fashion and a nice track from 89 from Soul to Soul lined up for you as well.
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Soul to Soul, keep on moving on. Panacea from 1989. Great track. Right, gonna fire this one in quickly because I am running out of time for this hour. So we'll get as much of this track in as I can from 1983. Kashif and Stone Love.

0: did. Put the previous night behind you and wake up and feel the inspiration every Sunday morning from 8 as Sam Brown presents Panacea Soul Radio's Sunday Gospel Show, featuring some of the very best in gospel, soul, and R&B. You are my one temptation. That's Sam Brown's Sunday Gospel Show from 8 each Sunday morning here on Panacea Soul Radio.
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3: The Chief Constable of Cleveland Police has praised her selfless and committed force, but said it needs more funding. Two police officers died in the line of duty last month when their vehicle collided with a car being driven the wrong way along a dual carriageway in Middlesbrough, killing five young men as well. Argentina has moved to enforce a crackdown on oil exploration around the Falkland Islands. It's launching sanction proceedings against 45 people and companies. President Javier Milei has reiterated the country's claim on the area. It's National Cinema Weekend.
4: The logo, as it were, or the motto for the weekend is "Who will you take?" And we'd encourage people to think about who they might like to bring along with them to see a film that maybe that person would enjoy, maybe that person hasn't seen before, or maybe that person's never thought of before.
3: That's Phil Clapp from UK Cinema Association. The weekend sees hundreds of cinemas across the country sell extra cheap tickets. And Jay-Z serenaded his wife Beyoncé on her birthday as he returned to the London stage for the first time in almost a decade. That's the latest from Radio News Hub. I'm Johnny Holmes.
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2: Panacea Soul. Weather.
3: A bright and breezy day, chilly in places too. A few showers around, mainly in the north, otherwise plenty of sunny spells. Feeling warm in the sunshine, with highs of 22 degrees.

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Band with Outstanding on Panacea Soul for your Saturday morning. Into the final hour already. It's the way to wake up, though, isn't it? The weekend. Great music to do that. Now, I was just looking out.

can drive cars, as we found out this week with Uber's launch of driverless cars in London, and now apparently predicting the weather as well. Well, good luck with that for Warrington, mate, because I don't know what it's going to be like here. It'd be great if AI could just, like, move the clouds out the way, wouldn't it? Blast them out the way, let the sun shine through, give us some nice weather. But in terms of technology, I've got a friend of mine who just refuses to do anything that's kind of connected to the internet in his house. No smart speakers, anything like that. And he's like, they're just listening to you all the time, listening to everything you say. So I was like, come on, mate, you either go with the flow or you're going to fall right behind. What sort of conversations are you having in your house where you don't want anybody listening in? Yeah, it'd be boring listening to our conversations. What's for tea? What time are we going to bed? Yeah, what are you doing tomorrow? There we go. Right, let's play this. Detroit Spinners, Working My Way. Back.

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0: Way on Panacea Soul. Now, Max is in the studio with me this morning for the, been here for the last time. I've been saying to him most of the time, shh, quiet. He's like rustling boxes and rattling paper around and just being a nuisance, weren't you?
1: Yeah.
0: But anyway, he's here. He wants to say a few words and he's asked me to play a song as well. What is the song today?
1: Somebody's Watching Me by Rockwell.
0: And why that song particularly?
1: Because about the chorus, Rockwell has actually asked his friend Michael Jackson to sing the chorus, and he did.
0: Did he? And which bit in the chorus is it? Do you know?
1: No.
0: It's the part where he says, I feel like somebody's watching me.
1: Yeah.
0: That's Michael Jackson's voice.
1: Yeah.
0: Should we play it then?
1: Yeah.
0: Here we go.

Throwing a few number ones in the show this morning. Lionel Richie with All Night Long, 1983. And of course, he got to number one in many countries with that track. UK, Canada, Australia. One of the biggest crossover hits of the 80s. There we go. Let's play you this track now, though. Keeping it with the same year, 83, from Shirley Lights. This is called Heat You Up.

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If you're in the mood for buying tickets to events, there are plenty to choose from on our gig guide on the website. There's our own, which is happening in December. We're doing a Christmas party with you're invited to 19th of December. The Park Royal Hotel is another event, Soul at the Park Royal on the 21st of November. There is Whole of Soul happening Saturday the 26th of November. There is the Spirit of Soul Weekend at the Last Drop Village in Bolton, which is on the Friday and Saturday the 9th to the 11th. Including the Sunday there of October as well. And also the Voice of Whitney Houston, a tribute at the Hayloft in Cheshire on the 30th of January next year. So loads to go at there. If you fancy any of those, then just click on the poster on the page there and it should take you through to a ticketing page. Let's play this now from Times. This is Miss Grace.

0: Dr. Hook and Sharing the Night Together on Panacea 1978. Right, last couple from me, and then Sam's ready to go with today's mid-morning soul spectrum. And here's the Manhattans with Kiss and Say Goodbye.
1: This has got to be the saddest day of my life. I called you here today for a bit of bad news. I won't be able to see you anymore because of my obligations and the ties that you have. We've been meeting here every day. And since this is our last day together, I want to hold you just one more time. When you turn and walk away, don't look back. I want to remember you just like this. Let's just keep

0: Remember the Saint? Remember the garage? Remember the studio? Those were the days, my friend. Those were the disco days.
1: Oh yes, guys, join me, DJ Johnny Hayes, here on Panacea Soul Radio every Sunday from 2 till 4 for the One Foot in the Disco Show, where we gather under the glitter ball and take you back, way back, way back in time to the glory days of the discotheque.
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7: A large group of masked demonstrators has gathered at the port of Dover. Kent police have confirmed they are engaging with protesters in the area. Prime Minister Andy Burnham is under fire over the hike in English university tuition fees. Ben Monse has more.
8: Charges have risen by almost 900% since they were introduced, meaning English students can leave uni in £70,000 worth of debt. Meanwhile, in Scotland, graduates leave with just under £18,000 of debt. Now, an SNP spokeswoman has called English figures shocking and accused Mr. Burnham of breaking a promise to scrap tuition fees in England.
7: A Department for Education spokesperson says they will continue to find ways to make the system fairer. The Chief Constable of Cleveland Police says her force needs more funding. Victoria Fuller was speaking after two Cleveland officers, PC Matthew Blades and PC Tom Clough, died in a road crash last month. And boss Andoni Iraola says he has no doubt Liverpool's forward Alexander Isak will produce the numbers this season after a brace inspired a 2-0 win at Ipswich. That's the latest from Radio News Hub. I'm Johnny Holmes.
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6: Panacea Soul. Weather.
7: A bright and breezy day today, chilly in places too. A few showers around during the day, mainly in the north. Otherwise, plenty of sunny spells, with highs of 22 degrees.

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Low Panacea Radio. This is Panacea Soul. 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The mid-morning soul spectrum. Sam Brown. Panacea.

on DAB in the Northwest and on your smart speaker and smartphone. This is Panacea Soul.

off. Great breakfast show, my good sir. Mike will be back Monday morning then, all right? But guess what? You can catch him later on tonight at 10 o'clock in The Quiet Storm, all right? All right, Denise Williams, That's What Friends Are For. Stephanie Mills, Teddy P, Two Hearts. Here is Amy Stewart and Friends. Such a morning sounds.

That is a classic, taking it back to 1984 with that one, Amy Stewart and indeed Friends. Big tune. Okay, right, let's jump 1 year to 1985. We are Viola Wheels, one of my favorite songs. I could never get enough of this song. No matter how many times you play it in any one day, it suffices. You know, it's just one of those numbers. Anyway, here it is. Dare to Dream, coming at you right now on the Mid-Morning Soul Spectrum, the Weekend Edition.

What an absolute classic. Send good morning to Courtney over in the Moss Side region. Good morning, Monica over in White City. Good morning, and send good morning to Idolee, Josh, and Ivana over in Rochdale. Thank you for letting me know that you got it locked this morning and you're looking forward to Gospel at Breakfast tomorrow morning. Okay, folks, that's at 8 o'clock in the morning. We do Gospel at Breakfast every Sunday morning. All right, okay. Send good morning to No Nickname Mary, as the Aston Gray Project is here right now with You Know How to Love Me. I know you like this one, so kick back and enjoy. And send good morning to Pat Curly Girl Wilson, to Claire, Lady Bolton, and indeed to DJ Jimmy Jam and everyone in the East Lancs region. Morning, guys.

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0: This is Panacea.

the sound of Millie Scott and indeed Automatic. Such a morning song. Right, let's cruise over to Salford over in Greater Manchester and say good morning to Brian. Brian, good morning to you, my good sir. So you want a little bit of a Level 42, in particular the track Star Child. I reckon I can play that for you, mate. So Brian over in Salford, kick back and enjoy this little number. All right, directly after this one, I got another request coming up, so we're going to take a trip over to Liverpool. But for the time being, Brian, Salford, Manchester, kick back and enjoy this one. Here's Little 42, Star Child.

Absolutely fantastic. So before we pop into another break, let's take a trip over to Liverpool. All right, and say good morning to Keith Newton. Keith, good morning to you, my good sir. Great request. And you're absolutely right, actually, that when Matt Bianco was around, there was quite a few UK bands that surfaced at the time. A few kind of got through, like Swing Out Sisters and those kind of guys, Dr. Roberts and the Blow Monkeys. They all got through, but you're right. Animal Nightlife didn't quite break the UK scene as they could have done, all right? But guess what? I've got one of their songs coming up right now, Mr. Solitaire. You know this one? Yep, 1984, big tune, mate. All right, so Keith over in Liverpool, great request, my good sir. And yep, you're absolutely right. We don't play these enough, do we? Anyway, here's Mr. Solitaire.

0: Animal Nightlife, Mr. Solitaire. Tell you what, Keith, my good sir, I will add some tracks from Animal Nightlife to my Autumn Skyline playlist, all right? And this means that it'll be played out on Mid-Morning Soul Spectrum regular. How's that, all right? Brilliant. Thank you for joining us this morning. Right, we're going to pop into a break. When I return from that break, I've got music from soul to soul coming at you.
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7: Mm-hmm.

That is the sound of Nelly Hooper along with Jazzy B and Soul to Soul, representing the UK Brit Funk. They're actually featured in my forthcoming book, Do You Like Soul Music, The Origin of Funk? That chapter actually is called Brit Funk, and it tells the story of the history of Brit Funk music, all right? Interesting. Right, let's continue the vibe. We're in a Brit Funk zone right now, because Cool Down Zone represented Manchester back in the 90s with this hit, Heaven Knows. It's coming at you directly after this. Loose Ends puts in an appearance with Slow Down. Tomo over in Marple, the Prince of Marple, good morning to you, my good sir. I know you'll be in your zone when Loose Ends hit the dial, eh? Morning.

That is the sound of Louis Sands, who's also featured in the book, Do You Like Soul Music, The Origin of Funk, and in the chapter Brit Funk, all right? Very interesting story about these guys, all right? Had the pleasure of actually meeting them and working with them over the years. Great bunch of guys, all right? Shame that they had to part company, you know what I mean? That's just how it goes anyway. All right, so let's cruise over to Warrington right now, and representing Warrington, Mike Mason's got this massive song called Human Nature. We set the target throughout August to see if we could get 1,000 views on YouTube, and we most definitely did, folks. And guess what? It took us up to the final day, because on the final day we had 984 views, yeah. And I said, come on guys, let's get over to the 1st of September, and by the time we got to the 1st of September, we got a full 1,000. All right, whoa. Anyway, so here's Mike Mason right now, guys, with Human Nature coming at you. Gonna take us into now, gonna take us up to the news at the top of the hour. When I return, I'm in my place, matey. Years.

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7: An ongoing public order incident is affecting all routes into and out of Dover. Kent Police says officers are at the scene and engaging with protesters, with reports of massed demonstrators blocking roads. Prime Minister Andy Burnham has been accused of hiking tuition fees to record levels. Ben Monsey reports.
8: It comes as figures show university charges have risen by nearly 900% since they were introduced. English students who take out the maximum loan can leave with £70,000 of debt. Meanwhile, in Scotland, where Scottish students do not pay tuition fees, the average debt for those leaving university in 2025 was almost £18,000. Mr. Burnham previously pledged he would replace tuition fees with a graduate tax.
7: The Chief Constable of Cleveland Police says the force needs more funding. It's after two police officers died in the line of duty last month. And Jay-Z serenaded his wife Beyoncé on her birthday as he returned to the London stage for the first time in almost a decade at the Tottenham Hotspur Stadium. That's the latest from Radio News Herb. I'm Johnny Holmes.
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7: A bright and breezy day today, chilly in places too. A few showers around during the day, mainly in the north. Otherwise, plenty of sunny spells, with highs of 22 degrees.

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Okay then, so it's Saturday morning, we're well into the weekend. It is the 5th of September, and I wish you all a warm welcome back to the second hour of the Mid-Morning Soul Spectrum, and indeed to my placemate here, where I take you back to between 80 and 84 when I was resident at the iconic Placemate 7, all right? We started with a group by the name of the band AKA. They were out of London, actually. They had two hits.

the girl next door got what I'm asking for. Susie, she got what it takes, just can't resist.

sound of Mezza Forte and indeed Garden Party. All right, saying a weekend good morning to David Adairs. Good morning to Pauline Dunn, Marcia Bryan. Good morning, Mr. Artley. Dean over in Broccoli. Good morning, Bernadette over in Knutsford. Patricia in Manchester. Pat Morgan over in Stretford. All placemates, 7 attendee folks. Eugene, my classroom friend. Good morning, Andrew Easy, Postman Pat and Bernard. Welcome to the weekend, my good sir. Right, guys, Norma over in Ailsa. Good morning. Right, we got the final one coming up right now. D-Train Music, taking about to 1983. Big over at Placemate. This was the follow-up to You're the One for Me from D-Train. Here it is, final one of my Placemate years.

0: So then, just before we pop into the break, let me remind you that we've got Mr. PJ Stokes coming up live and direct at 12 o'clock today. 2 o'clock this afternoon, Ray Williams is live and direct on your dial. Good morning to you, my good sir. At 4 o'clock, we've got DJ Bash is in the house with Soul Central. And then at 6 o'clock this evening, Stevie Howie is in the house with Groove Line. Roger Soul Sort Williams is on your dial at 8 o'clock this evening. Ooh, 2 hours of the finest soul, funk, and good groove. All right, some great numbers in there from Roger. And then at 10 o'clock, Mike Mason is back with The Quiet Storm. That's the outlook for today here on the big station. Now, let's go for the break.
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Taking you back to 1976 with That One, The Real Thing, and You to Me Are Everything, representing Liverpool. It's funny, isn't it? Because it's just one of them songs that whenever you hear it, it still sound fresh, all right? It was a great soul number for a UK band at the time, all right? Brilliant stuff. Let's go even further back to 1974. I'm hoping that I'm right with the year on this one, because I'm representing Manchester. I wasn't actually in Manchester at the time. That's probably why I'm a little bit cautious about the year. But if you are certain, then it's Sad Sweet Dreamer from Sweet Sensation. Apparently they won a TV program and went to number one with this song. Here it is, On Your Dime.

by without you. Absolutely fantastic. Right. Saying good morning then to Seamus. Seamus, good morning to you, my good sir. That's Seamus Murphy. Always got it locked to Panacea Soul. Great, my good sir. Welcome to the Mid-Morning Soul Spectrum. Saying good morning to your brother, John, as well. All right. Now, Seamus, I just posed the question. Do you remember Sweet Sensation then? Because in our conversation, my good sir, you guys remember a lot of things from that happened around Manchester. Some of the names that you were quoting, I remember those names as well. So do you remember Marcel King and Sweet Sensation? Do let me know, my man. What year was this song? Right, I've got another one from them coming up, folks. Nobody plays this one out on the radio. Well, I'm going to play this. This guy represented Must Side, was from Must Side at the time. We were very proud of him, by the way. Here they are in Purely by Coincidence. Have a listen to the lyrical content in this and indeed to the delivery of this. This guy could have gone on to become huge.

0: son of a very young Marcel King, along with a group of guys from Manchester called themselves Sweet Sensation, brought you two great hits back in the 70s, purely by coincidence. That's now included on my Autumn Skyline playlist. All right, let's pop into a break, and then when I return, I've got some great music for you, including music from Paul, PJ Stokes, and Wally Jones. All right.
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the sound of PJ Stokes, ladies and gents. Yep, I did say PJ Stokes as Paul PJ Stokes, a sweet Philly soul. And guess what? He'll be live and direct at 12 o'clock, directly after my show. He'll be here. Yep, the same person. He'll be here live and direct at 12 with his mid-Saturday afternoon show. All right, absolutely fantastic. Fantastic. Sweet Philly soul. Love the sound of that one. Great. Let's continue the vibe then. Here is Wally Jones and his take on Shantae Moore, Paris Fused Together, to bring you this remix number. Check this out for a Saturday morning.

So then, it is that time again. Time for me to take my leave. Ooh, if you're a fan of the Mid-Morning Soul Spectrum, I'm here Monday through to Saturday the morning, 10 o'clock till 12. When you're on your social media platform, do spread the word for me and let everybody know that we're here in the zone, all right? Don't forget, tomorrow morning, Sunday morning, 8 o'clock, I'm live on direct with Gospel at Breakfast. Join me then, okay? Really looking forward to having your company, okay? And we do play some interesting music there, by the way. It's not your traditional... what gospel music used to be like back in the days. People just ain't making them like that anymore, you know what I mean? Now you got some nice slamming R&B, some funky numbers, you know what I mean? Oh, it's all happening right now. Join me tomorrow morning, all right? I'm leaving you with some friends of mine, Robin and Delroy, Total Contrast. Here they are with Waiting in Vain. And don't forget, directly after me, Mr. PJ Stokes will be live on direct on your dial. All right, guys, keep it real, keep it live, and keep it locked.

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8: A large group of masked demonstrators has gathered at the port of Dover as Kent police confirm they are engaging with protesters in the area. Videos circulating online show several protesters dressed in black and wearing balaclavas gathered at the port. Prime Minister Andy Burnham is under fire over the hike in English university tuition fees. Ben Monsey has more.
9: Charges have risen by almost 900% since they were introduced, meaning English students can leave uni in £70,000 worth of debt. Meanwhile, in Scotland, graduates leave with just under £18,000 of debt. Now, an SNP spokeswoman has called English figures shocking and accused Mr. Burnham of breaking a promise to scrap tuition fees in England.
8: West Midlands police have asked a protester to come forward after footage appeared to show people in a Reform UK conference audience pulling her hair and grabbing her head. The force says it has not received a direct complaint but wants to speak to the woman. And Serena and Venus Williams were denied a sensational winning return at the US Open. Maya Joint and Chan Hao Ching won 6-3, 6-7, 7-6. That's the latest from Radio News Hub. I'm Johnny Holmes.
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3: Panacea Soul. Weather.
8: A bright and breezy day today, chilly in places too. A few showers around during the day, mainly in the north. Otherwise, plenty of sunny spells, with highs of 22 degrees.
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From the golden year of 1979, the fabulous Delegation and You and I. Okay, welcome along to this soul session on a Saturday afternoon with me, PJ Stokes, right here on Panacea Soul. Take you through till 2 o'clock on this hit and miss day, isn't it, really? It's dry, but then it could rain a bit later on, but never mind, we've got some fabulous music to play for you over the next couple of hours. A massive thank you to Supercool Sam for the last couple of hours of the brilliant mid-morning Soul Spectrum, the weekend's version of that show, and what a fabulous show it was too. And Sam's going to be back with us tomorrow at 8 o'clock for his gospel show, so make sure that you're tuned into that, because he plays some absolute crackers on that show. Right then, coming up for you in this hour, we've got

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Collage from 85 and Romeo Where's Juliet. And before that, we came back after the break with an absolute belter of a track, The Wonderful Whispers from the Solar Record label from the golden year of 1979 and This Kind of Loving. What a year for music that really was, especially soul music. Some cracking tunes knocking about. Right then, this is Panacea Soul, you with me, PJ Stokes, through till 2 o'clock for your Saturday afternoon, and it's great to have your company. Now I'm going to take you to the year of 1981 for this next track, the evergreen George Benson. This is Turn Your Love Around. A very good afternoon to you.

The very talented Swing House Sister and Butterfly playing on Panacea Soul. Right, don't forget to check out the gig guide for events that are happening. You can get tickets too, pop along and have a great time. Now, if you go onto our website, panacearadio.net, and click on the gig guide tab, you'll see them all listed there. And you can scroll down, click on the actual ads for the events, and it'll take you where you need to be to get your tickets. Now, one for your diaries, you've got Soul at the Park Royal Hotel and Spa in Warrington. That's WA44NS. This is happening on Saturday the 21st of November, 4 o'clock until 1 in the morning. The tickets are £15, and like I say, if you click on the ad, it'll take you to Skiddle where you can get those tickets. Now, your confirmed lineup, you've got Busy B from Soul Central, you've got Chris Box from Luxury Soul, you've got OND, the King of the Beats, you've got our very own Mike Stevens from Soul Central, and you've also got Robin Haynes from Soul, all going to be spinning tunes for you at this event. So that's Soul at the Park Royal, which is at the Park Royal Hotel and Spa in Warrington, WA44NS, on Saturday the 21st of November, 4 o'clock until 1 in the morning, and the tickets are £15 and you can get them on Skiddle, or like I say, go onto our website, click on the gig guide tab, scroll down to the ad, click on that, and it'll take you to Skiddle where you can buy those tickets. Right then, coming up, my first Luxury Soul track of the afternoon. We're going to go to 1989 for this, the brilliant Eugene Wilde. This is I Choose You, and it plays now on Panacea Soul.

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Motown royalty from 1969, the fabulous Marvin Gaye, and Wherever I Lay My Hat plays on Panacea Soul. Right, let's go to 1988 for this next song. This is Magic Lady and Betty Can't Lose, playing for you right now on Panacea Soul. Good afternoon to you.

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1: Okay, news and weather on the way, and getting us to the top of the hour to take us to that news and weather report is the brilliant Shack Attack. This is Down on the Street. Coming up in the next hour, more fabulous music. We're going to kick off with a little bit of Luther. We've also got Filthy in the Galaxy and a massive hit from the Mac Band featuring the McCampbell Brothers. So don't go anywhere. Stay with us at Panacea Soul, and I'll be back with you after the

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0: 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This is Panacea Soul.
5: A protest in Dover, described online as an anti-illegal migration demonstration, has blocked roads around the port of Dover. Kent Police says officers are engaging with the massed protesters, while Laporte says traffic is now able to enter and leave the port. Zia Youssef has condemned Reform UK members who pulled the hair of a heckler during Nigel Farage's speech on Friday. Police have asked a protester who was thrown out of the conference to come forward after footage showed audience members pulling her hair and grabbing her head. However, Nadine Dorris said people who disrupt the conference are not going to get gentle treatment. It's National Cinema Weekend. That means over 500 cinemas across England are selling tickets at £4 to encourage more people to go. Phil Clapp is the chief executive of the UK Cinema Association.
6: I think there's a recognition amongst the public that nothing beats the communal experience of watching a film with 200, 300 strangers in a dark room.
5: And Liverpool sporting director Richard Hughes has stepped down after just over 2 years in the job. That's the latest from Radio News Hub. I'm Johnny Holmes.
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0: 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Weather.
5: A bright and breezy day today, chilly in places too. A few showers around during the day, mainly in the north. Otherwise, plenty of sunny spells, with highs of 22 degrees.

Released in 86, Phil Fearon and Galaxy, and I Can Prove It. And before that, we opened this second hour with the brilliant Luther Vandross, and She Won't Talk to Me. Okay, welcome back to part two of this soul session on a Saturday afternoon with me, PJ Stokes, taking you through till 2 o'clock for your Saturday. Great to have your company. If you've just joined us, welcome along. Right, we've got some great music on the way for you. We've got a cracker coming up from the wonderful George Michael and Aretha Franklin. We've also got a massive hit from Jocelyn Brown on the way, but first, I'm going to play you this, another huge hit from 1988. This is the Mac Band featuring the McCampbell Brothers and Roses Are Red. Welcome back and a very, very, very good afternoon to you.

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0: PJ Stokes, Panacea Soul.

Released in 1985, that was Junior and Stone Lover playing on Panacea Soul. Right then, you're with me, PJ Stokes, through till 2 o'clock for your Saturday. We've got some great music on the way. Now I'm going to play you a wonderful track from 1994. This is absolutely massive, this song. It's still as popular today as it probably was then, maybe even more so. It's the superb Dries a Bone and Real Love. And it's playing for you right now on Panacea Soul.

Love that number. The wonderful Delegation from that golden year of 1979. And Darling, I Think About You, playing on Panacea Soul. Right then, a little bit of what's on information to give. Yeah, if you go onto our website, panaceaeradio.net, and click on the gig guide tab, you can scroll down. 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Now, one of them for your diaries, it's Panacea Soul's Christmas party coming up on the 19th of December at the Grand Bar in Warrington, WA12RU. It's 3 o'clock start and it's going to run until 2 in the morning. You've got food available and your confirmed DJ lineup. You've got our Jay Martin, you've got our Bass, you've got Mark Grice, our Roger Williams, you've got our very own Sam Brown doing a Placemate 7 set, you're going to have a vocal performance from myself, you've got our wonderful Tony Shawcross, you've got Mickey J, and you've also got Paul Mack. This is Panacea Soul's Christmas party. It's going to be full of soulful music, festive vibes, and it's going to be an unforgettable night. So make sure that you get your tickets for this, because they're flying out the door. Like I say, if you go onto our website, panaceaeradio.net, and click on the gig guide tab, scroll down to the ad, click on that, and it'll take you where you need to be for your tickets. But don't leave it too late. I think there's well over 100 been sold already. It's going to be a great night, this. Right then, my second luxury soul track of the afternoon, and what a cracker this is, from 1993. I love this number. It's the brilliant Will Downing and Lover's Paradise, playing for you now on Panacea. Good afternoon to you.

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The evergreen George Benson and Please Don't Walk Away from the year of 1985, that track. Right then, let's go back to 1979, the golden year for music, for, in my opinion, that is. It's the wonderful solo record supergroup, The Whispers. This is Emergency.

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1: Well, that's it from me. Thanks so much for your company over the last couple of hours. It's always a pleasure to have you with us here at Panacea Soul. But don't go anywhere, because you've got news and weather next, and then Ray Williams will be on her. Ray's got some absolute cracking tunes to play for you all the way through till 4 o'clock on his Solid Gold show. Some real belters in there. Like I say, he's going to take that through till 4, and then Bash will be gracing the airwaves with the brilliant Soul Central. He'll take that through till 6, and then at 6 o'clock, Stevie Howie will take over with the Great Groove Line, wonderful show, and that's going to run through till 8 o'clock, and then Roger Williams will be taking over the reins with the brilliant Soul Sorts. Roger will take that through till 10 o'clock tonight, and then you've got the Quiet Storm all the way through till 1 in the morning. So there's your Saturday right here on Panacea Soul. I'll be back with you next Saturday at 12. We could do it all again, but until then, I'm going to leave you with one of my favourite tracks from the wonderful Earth, Wind and Fire. This is In the Stone. Until next Saturday, have a wonderful weekend, a great week, and take care.

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4: A large group of masked demonstrators has gathered at the port of Dover as Kent police confirm they are engaging with protesters in the area. Videos circulating online show several protesters dressed in black and wearing balaclavas gathered at the port. Prime Minister Andy Burnham is under fire over the hike in English university tuition fees. Ben Monse has more.
5: Charges have risen by almost 900% since they were introduced, meaning English students can leave uni in £70,000 worth of debt. Meanwhile, in Scotland, graduates leave with just under £18,000 of debt. Now, an SNP spokeswoman has called English figures shocking and accused Mr. Burnham of breaking a promise to scrap tuition fees in England.
4: West Midlands police have asked a protester to come forward after footage appeared to show people in a Reform UK conference audience pulling her hair and grabbing her head. The force says it has not received a direct complaint but wants to speak to the woman. And Serena and Venus Williams were denied a sensational winning return at the US Open. Maya Joint and Chan Hao Ching won 6-3, 6-7, 7-6. That's the latest from Radio News Hub. I'm Johnny Holmes.
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0: 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Weather.
4: A bright and breezy day today, chilly in places too. A few showers around during the day, mainly in the north. Otherwise, plenty of sunny spells, with highs of 22 degrees.

Saturday afternoon. It's Ray Williams here with you on Solid Gold Saturday, all the way through till 4 o'clock. Thanks to PJ for the last 2 hours. As always, great music. And how are you doing? Well, we're out of summer, aren't we? Unfortunately, we're now into spring, I was going to say. I wish. We're now into autumn. And one of the things about autumn is that you can always rely on the supermarkets, can't you, to start pushing Christmas stuff on us. I was in Tesco earlier, and right the way up front, there you go, celebration tubs are out. Start to see some Christmas cards. Come on, guys, we're only in September, just about as well. So I'd like this afternoon that we carry on a bit of a summer spirit. Let's keep the music going. Lovely, uplifting tunes all the way through, including this from Tony Braxton.

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what a tune. That's just a beautiful song. That's Tom Brown from 1980 with a track called Brighter Tomorrow. Well, let's hope so. Okay, it's coming up to 25 past two. Just for the next half hour, taking us up to 3 o'clock. Just a quick run through some of the tracks we've got lined up for you. Just some of them. I've got some Bill Withers coming up after the next track. We've got some Patty Austin, got Lilo Thomas, got some Finney Henderson. And we've got some new soul as well from the Panacea Soul Charts. At the minute, there's some really good soul around, so I've got a lovely track for you. And we've got plenty of others, of course, thrown in. Right now, I'm going to take you back all the way to 31st of August, 1987, 39 years ago. Blimey, that's a long time. And Michael Jackson, his album Bad was released. Let's be honest, it wasn't really a close match to Thriller. But nevertheless, had some decent tracks on it. Here's one of them for you. This is The Way You Make Me Feel. 800 million streams. And here we go with MJ. After this, we're back with Bill Withers. Good afternoon.

Surprisingly, that track only got to number 60 in the UK charts back in 1985. That was, of course, the legend himself, Bill Withers, and that's from his album Watching You, Watching Me. Okay, on the panacearadio.net, on our gig guide, there are some new gigs up there for you to consider going to between now and Christmas. So let's just talk you through a few of them. Saturday, September the 26th, there's a Whole of Soul DJ event in the evening in Manchester. Then you have the Spirits of Soul Weekender, Friday 9th to Sunday 11th of October in Bolton. That's going to be fantastic, including a live performance by Harry Cambridge, who is the essence of Luther Vandross. And then we have in November, Saturday 21st, Soul at the Park Royal Hotel in Warrington. There's a DJ set there with starting from 4 p.m. right through till the early mornings. And then at Christmas, we have the Panacea Soul Christmas Party in Warrington, 19th of December. So that's all on the gig guide, including how you can get tickets. Some of them are on Skiddle, but go along and check that out on panacearadio.net. Now, last Sunday, we had the Monton Soul and Pop Music Festival in Salford. Did you go along? It looked like a great event, despite the weather. And I saw some of the photos of many people attending the Panacea Soul stand and mingling with the guys that were down there. So if you're a new listener or an old listener, welcome along. I hope you're enjoying the music. And here I've got now for you back-to-back two artists who are at the event, including Kenny Thomas coming up after Odyssey. And I saw a photo of him visiting the stand and meeting with one of our listeners and with some of our team. So start off though with Odyssey. Don't tell me, tell her.

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Welcome back after the break with Patty Austin there with We're In Love. Just slowing it down just a little bit this Saturday afternoon. And if you've only just joined me, welcome along to the show. I'm with you till 4 o'clock. It's Ray Williams here. And earlier I said we're going to play some new soul, and here's some new soul, which is not quite in the soul charts, but it's certainly heading the way in that direction. This is from Billboard charting contemporary smooth vocal artist called Heidi Tan. And this is a song called Coffee on Your Sleeves. It's on the way up.

80s there from Lilo Thomas with I'm In Love. And of course we know him as a soul singer, but before music he was actually a world-class sprinter, and he qualified for the 1984 Olympics. Fancy that. He had an accident in Brazil, unfortunately, which changed all his plans for the future for being an athlete, and he turned his attention to music and, well, laid down some great tracks, didn't he, including Sexy Girl. Right, coming up to news and weather, then we got another hour of great soul funk and groove for you. Taking us up to news and weather, here's Finnis Henderson with Skip to Malu. Catch you after news and weather.

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4: 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This is Panacea Soul.
5: A protest in Dover, described online as an anti-illegal migration demonstration, has blocked roads around the port of Dover. Kent Police says officers are engaging with the massed protesters, while the port says traffic is now able to enter and leave the port. Zia Youssef has condemned Reform UK members who pulled the hair of a heckler during Nigel Farage's speech on Friday. Police have asked a protester who was thrown out of the conference to come forward after footage showed audience members pulling her hair and grabbing her head. However, Nadine Dorris said people who disrupt the conference are not going to get gentle treatment. It's National Cinema Weekend. That means over 500 cinemas across England are selling tickets at £4 to encourage more people to go. Phil Clapp is the chief executive of the UK Cinema Association.
6: I think there's a recognition amongst the public that nothing beats the communal experience of watching a film with 200, 300 strangers in a dark room.
5: And Liverpool's sporting director Richard Hughes has stepped down after just over 2 years in the job. That's the latest from Radio News Hub. I'm Johnny Holmes.
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4: Panacea Soul. Weather.
5: A bright and breezy day today, chilly in places too. A few showers around during the day, mainly in the north. Otherwise, plenty of sunny spells, with highs of 22 degrees.

back to the second hour of Solid Gold Saturday with Ray, and with you till 4 o'clock. I hope you're having a great afternoon, and if you only just joined me, then welcome along. And if you're a new listener, then a very extra special welcome along. Great to have you here with us as part of our community. That was George Michael and Mary J. Blige from 99 with Stevie Wonder cover As, and that was especially for Debbie, who celebrated her birthday yesterday. Hope you had a great day, Debbie. Maybe you're going to be celebrating through the weekend as well. But yeah, many congratulations and a happy birthday for yesterday. So got Cunley Brams coming up, but in the meantime, I've got Diana Ross with Love Hangover. And talking about hangover, I felt a little bit rough this morning, to be honest with you. I'm fine now, just a glass too many of red wine. And you know when you're feeling a bit rough, where you try and switch your iPhone on in the morning and Face ID doesn't even recognise you. Oh dear.

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Just coming up to 3:30 with The Temptations and a bit of sound advice there for all those men, treat her like a lady. That was from 84. I've got another half hour to go before Bash is in the chair. And before we move on, just want to remind you, now that the festival season unfortunately is out of the way and we've got events now moving indoors, there are still some great soul events coming up between now and Christmas, and details are all on panacearadio.net. Go to the gig guide. So let me just give you a quick flavour of what's coming up over the next few months. So Saturday, September the 26th, 6 p.m. to 12 p.m, Whole of Soul. This is a DJ event in Manchester. And then we've got the Spirit of Soul Weekender. That's on the Friday the 9th, Sunday the 11th of October in Bolton. That's going to be fantastic, with Harry Cambridge doing an incredible tribute to Luther Vandross. And we've also got Soul at the Park Royal in Warrington in November, and the Christmas party in December.

Well, I hope you're enjoying this as much as I am. This is What's This Groove by PGF, Poetic Groove Foundation. I know nothing about them, except that I just love the music. I think that's a lovely track and perfect for a Saturday afternoon. And that's courtesy of Roger Williams, who's always got some wonderful tracks hidden in his vault here at Panacea Soul. So, yeah, thanks for Roger for that one. Poetic Groove Foundation with What's This Groove? Right, Yvonne Elliman now from Saturday Night Fever from 78. And here's a little quiz for you to get thinking about while this is playing. What song was she originally given for the movie, but then it was taken away from her? I'll tell you after the break.

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from 1983, a boogie funk hit from their 14th studio album, Love for Love. Right, before the break, I played you Yvonne Elliman, If I Can't Have You, and I asked you, what song did that replace that she was originally given for the movie Saturday Night Fever? And the song that she was originally given was How Deep Is Your Love? And that was then snatched away by Robert Stigwood, the producer, who demanded that the Bee Gees sang it. I'm not sure she got in a bit of a huff, but either way, she released If I Can't Have You, and both of them got to US number one. Here are now SOS Band.

That's Whitney, of course, from her self-titled album back in 1987, which spurned four huge hits, including that one. And it was written by a songwriting team that were also behind Like a Virgin, True Colours and Eternal Flame. And that gave Whitney, that song there, So Emotional, her sixth American number one. And what a successful album and team that was behind her at that time. Right, we are now at the end of the show, so I want to thank you very much indeed for joining me, but don't go away. We've got Soul Central coming up with Bash between 4 and 6. We've got Grooveline from Steve Howie between 6 and 8. And we have Roger Williams in the chair with the Soul Source Groove from 8 till 10. And then Mike Mason here from 10 till 1 with a Quiet Storm for your Saturday evening. In the meantime, all I have to say is thank you, Mr. D, for joining me. I hope you've enjoyed the show. I'll catch you again next week, same time, same place, all being well. Take care and have a great weekend. Bye for now.

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8: Hundreds of intimidating black-clad and masked anti-illegal migrant demonstrators have blocked roads in Dover during a protest. Footage shows a group largely appearing to be men dressed in black and wearing balaclavas gathered at the Kent port earlier today. The group was later seen marching through the town and chanting "Stop the boats." Reform's Treasury spokesman Robert Jenrick has pledged to raise the income tax threshold to £15,000 as his party attempts to move on from denied allegations about its finances. He's told the final day of the Reform conference in Birmingham that if they win the next election, his party would make the move within its first 100 days in office. Meanwhile, West Midlands Police has asked a protester who was thrown out of the conference to come forward after footage showed audience members pulling her hair and grabbing her head. The force said it hadn't received a direct complaint but wants the woman to make contact so they could investigate further. And Newcastle and Bournemouth have played out a 2-2 draw in today's early Premier League kickoff. Despite the Cherries going 2-0 up, goals from Harvey Barnes and Jacob Murphy rescued a point for the Magpies on Tyneside. That's the latest from Radio News Hub. I'm John Collins.
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7: 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Weather.
8: Many eastern and southeastern areas will have a dry evening with clear spells and gentle winds, becoming cloudier, breezier and windier overnight with some showery rain, an overnight low of 12 degrees Celsius.

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0: Planet here on Soul Central with the Bash. Good afternoon, maybe it's good evening where you are. In any case, hello and thank you for joining us. Kicking off with a track from 1982, an album by Superior Movement. The Key to Your Heart was the title, and our track of favour, Come Fly With Me. Classic soul and rare grooves this hour, followed by some fresh soul and R&B to set us on the way through September, this week 36 of 2026. Suffice to say, the USO this hour sets a challenge testing your knowledge and powers of recall of a track which was first spotted back in 1996. This week's unidentified spinning object, well, it's a belter, so watch this space. Also looking forward to the Love Zone in hour two, a couple of basher ballads laying wait, they're not to be missed. So if you can, stick around.
1: You know, baby, of all the things we've been through, you should know by now that I love you and I'd never pressure you.

That's a guy called Larry Springfield, 1992, is Standing By My Woman. Basher Bangers, my Facebook page to get in touch. The full playlist of today's show posted on there for you, as well as multiple links to upcoming events, which I'll remind you about as we progress. And talking of which, last week, the Monton Pop and Soul

And I'd say all day and every day we're here for you, playing your wall-to-wall bangers. And why do we do that? Well, that's just what we do. Case in point, 1996, Joe McBride, I Can Never Get Enough. George Benson vibe running through that. What a beauty.

0: Peggy Blue and Burt Robinson, All the Way with You, 1987. Her album was called Blowing Blue. Soul Central with the Bash with you through 6 p.m. this evening. And we do this every Saturday, kicking off at 4 p.m. on the dot.
1: 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It's me, your man, Will Downing, and you're listening to Soul Central with the Bash.

0: You know, Mrs. Bash and I, we never tire of seeing Will Downing in concert every time he comes to town. Well, we just have to keep going. 1995, his album was called Moods, and that track, Morning Love. Also from 1995, this week's Unidentified Spinning Object. But who would you say this is?
1: Unidentified Spinning Object, our USO. Do you know who this is?

This week's show, I saw a guy called Junai, the track You Must Go On from 1987, and I would suggest that song never gets played anymore that I'm aware of. In any event, if you nailed that challenge this week, I better up my game.

Sol Sancho with the Bash. Good evening. If you've just joined us, hope you're enjoying the music here on Panacea. That was Kenny Latimore. Far too good looking for my liking. A track from the mid-90s, Just What It Takes.

to On the Basher Bound, Secret Love from the great man Luther. And we also heard Jeff McBride's Doesn't That Mean Something, which was from around 1991. Still to come here on Soul Central with the Bash, hour two, we're going to visit the Love Zone, two Basher ballads there in. And we're also going to check out what's happening with the current grooves as we take on autumn of 2026.

I'm going to see you all day and every day playing your wall-to-wall bangers. Freddie Jackson, play that for this special lady in your life. 1988. What a beautiful ballad.

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3: Holidaymakers and residents have reacted with fear and confusion after hundreds of anti-migrant demonstrators dressed in black and wearing masks blocked roads in Dover. Footage showed the mob gathering at the Kent port earlier today. The demonstrators are thought to have been protesting against migrants crossing the channel in small boats. Reform UK have announced that they'd increase the income tax threshold should they win the next general election. The party's Treasury spokesman Robert Jenrick announced the plan at the party's annual conference to a round of applause.
4: The first 15 grand you earn is yours. 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
3: Police have launched a murder investigation after a man died in South London. The fire brigade called officers to an address in Lambeth just after 8:30 on Friday morning. A man in his 30s was found with serious head injuries and was later pronounced dead at the scene. That's the latest from Radio News Hub. I'm John Collins.
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0: 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Weather.
3: Many eastern and southeastern areas will have a dry evening with clear spells and gentle winds, becoming cloudier, breezier and windier overnight with some showery rain, an overnight low of 12 degrees Celsius.

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0: Panacea and Soul Central with the Bash, kicking off hour two with William Richardson's More and More. And yes, we do have More and More, where that cracker came from. And we're also going to stop off at the Love Zone, where two basher ballads lay in wait.
1: Hi, this is Georgie B from the Groove Association, and you're listening to the great man himself, the Bash,

Georgie B and his Groove Association. New single taken off his 2026 album, My Time to Shine. The track's called A Real Man. Georgie B, what a great guy. Yes, we love his work.

And I say all day and every day we're here for you, keeping you in the loop as far as soul and R&B is concerned in this September of 2026, week 36 by the way. New release from Opaz, Only One Left, featuring Ray Hayden. His journey as far as the forthcoming EP is concerned, it's due to close shortly, the story. It's been a pattern of episodes, and the 10th of which is due out in November, so watch this space.

0: to On the Basha Bounce. As they dropped, Erica Falls taking residence, and the Cool Notes we also heard. They've been so happy. Let's hope you are too. It's been 7 years in the making. Let's hope it's not too long before their new album drops. It's called Keeping It Real. Looking forward to that. Been waiting 7 years. Hopefully I'll live long enough to hear it. Oh, nearly missed it. Here's a love song. Enjoy.
1: Ladies and gentlemen, can we have your attention for a moment, please? Would you kindly unfasten your seatbelts as the soul train is now approaching the Love Zone.

0: Love's On for Your Pleasure, and Your Pleasure exclusively. Basha Ballads on Fire, first in and taken from his new EP, Unfinished Business. Prince LDJ, just looking, it was released yesterday, in fact, and it's an EP by description, but for me, could have been an album, has 9 tracks on it. EPs usually, 4 or 5 tracks, would you say? So 9's the exception to the rule, really. Good value. Our track of choice, final set, This Room on Fire. And we complete this week's Love Zone with I Am Stronger. Lady's name, Karen Bryant, resident on the playlist.
1: Hi, this is Tangeray Hayward, and you're listening to The Bash, soul and R&B at the top of its game.

forthcoming from the Queen of Philly, Tangeray Haywood, Love Nobody, with Manny from the Realm on the mix. That's a serious dance floor banger. I'll be playing that tomorrow at the Soul Lounge.

The evergreen Melba Moore's Love Wins Every Time, her new single. 80 years young nowadays, soon to be 81 by the way. It's amazing how she still has the desire and the motivation 7 decades into her illustrious career to keep going on. What a class act.

Okay, let's recap. We heard Pressure Points, Mellow Moods, Boogie Back Mix, followed by the one and only October London, Living the Dream. That track called Dance and Mingle, one of 10 tracks on his new album, Love Me For Me. And far be it for me to complain, but I'm going to in this instance. That's the album in its entirety. 10 tracks, 31 minutes long. It's bonkers.

So Sancho with the Bash playing You Reach For My Love, the Sunburst Band, and Dave Lee doing the business on all good UK soul charts at the minute. Well done indeed. Gonna leave you with a Basher exclusive from Frank Starr featuring Phoebe. When you're coming back, it ain't right. God willing, we're coming back next week, same time, same place here on Panacea. As always, thank you for your company this evening. Hopefully, might see you tomorrow at the Soul Lounge at Crofters in Bolton. If so, do come say hello. In any event, enjoy the rest of your weekend. Sleep well, dream big. I'll see you later. Bye for now.

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5: Hundreds of intimidating black-clad and masked anti-illegal migrant demonstrators have blocked roads in Dover during a protest. Footage showed the group, which was largely dressed in black and wearing balaclavas, gathering at the Kent port earlier today. The group then marched through the town, chanting, "Stop the boats." Reform UK has used its annual conference to announce that the party would increase the amount at which workers start paying income tax. Treasury spokesman Robert Jenrick said that if the next general election saw his party win, they'd raise the tax threshold to £15,000. Police have launched a murder investigation after a man died in South London. The fire brigade called officers from the Met to an address in Lambeth just after 8:30 yesterday morning. A man in his 30s was found with serious head injuries and pronounced dead at the scene. And Liam and Noel Gallagher have arrived at the Venice Film Festival for the world premiere of their documentary Oasis Don't Look Back in Anger. Rumours of a follow-up to the tour that it covers have been rife across recent weeks. That's the latest from Radio News Hub. I'm John Collins.
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New tracks and the new album of the month, part of September 2026. The Grooveline Garage plays Vincent Kyra, and the House of Grooveline has Anne-Marie Johnson, Steve Taylor and Richard Earnshaw, and soon Blue Magic, the Womack Sisters and Kem. But kicking off the first hour of today's show is Gwen McRae.

1974, kicking off the show this week. That is Gwen McCrae and 90% of Me Is You. Gwen McCrae was never going to know in 1974 that when you have that track as an MP3 file, you cannot have the title as part of the actual file name because of the percent sign. You cannot have the percent sign as part of a file in Microsoft Windows. She was never going to know that in 1974. And that's Gwen McCrae and 90% of Me Is You, kicking off the show here on Grooveline. Welcome to that. 2 hours of the best soul, jazz, funk, acid jazz and soulful house. The first show for September 2026. That means a brand new album of the month for September 2026. I did tease it last week. It is the album from Premier Contact, actually released back in May of this year. The album's called A La Raison. Thank you to David Ranalli for the suggestion of this one. He played a couple of tracks from this last month. It's a wonderful album, pure jazz funk for 2026. A track called Proxima Centauri Bay is on the way soon. Today's Grooveline Garage in about 25 minutes time plays a brand new track from Vincent Kyra. Track is called Higher. It is out this week and it plays in full in about 25 minutes time. Today's House of Grooveline tracks, actually a bit garagey as well. It comes from Anne-Marie Johnson, Steve Taylor, a good friend of the show, Richard Earnshaw. Track called Say Yes comes out later in the month and that plays in full in about 40 minutes time. And on the way soon, new music from the Womack Sisters, something from Kem and a new track from Juliet Farrell. All coming up in the next 15-20 minutes here in the show. Now this is one of my favourite soul tracks of all time, just delightful. And also back to 1974, from Blue Magic, this is Look Me Up. For the next 2 hours, stay right here on Grooveline. Welcome to the show.

such a special soul track, just delightful. The melody is just so good. 1974, that is Blue Magic and Look Me Up here on Grooveline. And the first track of two today from the brand new album of the month for September 2026 from Premier Contact comes after this brand new track from the Womack Sisters. This is If You Want Me.

That track, making it sounding quite authentic, actually. That track is called If You Want Me, brand new from the Womack Sisters. On the way soon, music from Kem, Juliet Farrell and Bobby Harden and the Soulful Saints, another retro-sounding soul track from just a couple of years back. Also, today's Grooveline Garage, a brand new track from Vincent Kyra, and the House of Grooveline from Anne-Marie Johnson, Steve Taylor and Richard Earnshaw. But right now, time to launch the album of the month for September 2026. It's not quite a new release. This did come out in May, but once again, I missed it. And I always try and encourage you as listeners to the show to try and flag things that I miss. Thank you to David Rinaldi for playing me some tracks from this album from Premier Contact, who is a man called Cyril Sage, or this is a French artist, so Cyril Sage, I think, composer, producer and bassist. He goes under the name Premier Contact, and in May he released a wonderful jazz funk album on Bandcamp called A L'Horizon. And from that, this is track one of two today from the album of the month from Premier Contact, A L'Horizon. This is Proxima Centauri Bay.

funk, acid jazz and soulful house for over 28 years. This is Grooveline. I'm Stephen Howie, that's Kem. That is the Sick Mix intro to Lie to Me. That was released back in 2020. And before that, the first track of two today from this month's album of the month for September 2026. The album is from Premier Contact, best known as, well, actually, real name is Cyril Sage. The band name, the artist name is Premier Contact. The album is called A L'Horizon, and that was Proxima Centauri Bay. And the second track from that coming up in the second hour of today's show.

quality modern soul here in Groove Line from Juliet Farrell. That is brand new. That's called Mr. W-O-N-D-E-R-F-U-L. Brand new from Juliet Farrell here in Groove Line.

0: Once again, the Vintage Soul sound there on a track released just 3 years ago, taking it back to 2023. That's Bobby Harden and the Soulful Sense, and that is It's My Time.
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6: Halfway through the first hour of today's show here in Grooveline. On the way soon, music coming up from Cedric Perry, a track from the late 80s from Starpoint, and something from the early 80s from Aretha Franklin. Also, very soon, today's Grooveline Garage, next from Vincent Kyra, and the House of Grooveline track coming up as well in about 10-15 minutes' time from Anne-Marie Johnson, Steve Taylor and Richard Earnshaw, and a track called Say Yes. By the way, before that Bobby Harden track, I played you a new track from Juliet Farrell. I think I said Farrell twice. Looking at the spelling, it's Farrell, F-A-R-R-E-L-L. I used to have a French teacher called Mr. Farrell, and that's how it was spelled. So, Juliet Farrell and Mr. W-O-N-D-E-R-F-U-L. Good luck for searching for that one on Spotify. I had to cough there, so I closed my mic. I want to say hi and thank you to listeners at this point here in the show, as we do each week, those who've been in touch over the last 7 days, making themselves known by email, social media and beyond. So big loan thank you goes to John, Jane and Florence in Lunenburg, Canada, Nacho Chile Marin in Valencia, Spain, Lee Dawson in Lytham, to Andy G in Ipswich, Dan Candish in Stamford, Alan and Fiona in the UK, Grooveline Select Subscribers, thank you both. Also, John McPhilbin in Minehead is also a Grooveline Select Subscriber. Hi to Jolie Gostin in Quesada, Spain, Mary Ann in the USA, Penny Giles in Reading, Cynthia Tyes Conrad in the Netherlands, Tony Peters in Norway, Helen Hutchison in Kilmarnock, Trevor Wilson in Nottingham, also a Grooveline Select Subscriber, John Thompson in Saltcoats, Anita Kuter in Yarm, Sergio Takara on Threads, Alessia Mathis in London, Mal Duddy in Ireland, Gianfranco Cirillo on Instagram, Natsuku Yamamoto in Japan, Jonathan Dahl in Yorkshire, Robert Cool Bell in the USA, Johan in Paris, and to Mark Wild in Australia, also a Grooveline Select Subscriber. Thank you for getting in touch, making yourselves known, as I always try and encourage you to do so on a regular basis as a check-in, so I know you're still there, but of course, especially for the first time, I'd love to know who you are and where you are, and of course, comments in the show, criticism, suggestions, bands, artists, genres, features, anything at all, do let me have it. You can email steve@groovelineonline.com, that's steve@groovelineonline.com, also on social media, on Facebook, facebook.com/GrooveLineOnline, or just search for Grooveline Online on the app. Also on Instagram and Threads @GrooveLineSoul on those platforms. 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Oh, it's bassline on this one. I like that. That means it's time for the Grooveline Garage. This is brand new, out this week. More details on the other side. This is Vincent Kyra. Higher today on the Grooveline Garage.

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To go back to last year from Cedric Perry, that track is called New Me. Cedric is S-E-D-R-I-C. Cedric Perry and New Me. Before that, and also New Me is actually K-N-E-W, as in he knew me, as opposed to a new me. You know what I mean? This is radio, not tech. 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Click on playlists if you're in any doubt of that, but any point. What am I trying to say here? Grooveline Garage. Before that, we had Premier. No, we didn't. We had Vincent Kyra, track called Higher, out on the 4th of September on Space Disco Records. Once again, Vincent Kyra, Higher. 4th of September on Space Disco Records. Today's Grooveline Garage. Now time for the House of Grooveline. Anna Marie Johnson, Steve Taylor, Richard Earnshaw. This is Say Yes. More details on the other side in the House of Grooveline.

brand new here on Grooveline, and today's House of Grooveline from Anna Marie Johnson, Steve Taylor and Richard Earnshaw. That track is called Say Yes, and that comes out on the 11th of September on the Artworks label. That's Extendi Mix. One more mix on this one. Once again, Anna Marie Johnson, Steve Taylor and Richard Earnshaw, Say Yes, out on the 11th of September on Artworks, today on the House of Grooveline. As we go back to the 80s, 1988 from Starpoint. This is Swept Away.

1988 was a year where the electronics and our music was starting to find this place, but still not quite yet. It's still all over the place there, but that's back to 1988. I mean, in a good way, it's all over that track, not all over the place. And 1988, not much in the way of real instruments there from Starpoint, and that is Swept Away here on Grooveline. Taking us towards the end of this first hour of today's show. More great music coming up at the second hour, including today's Grooveline 3-play, the throwback, and another track from this month's Album of the Month from Premier Contact and the album A La Raison. All coming up in the second hour of today's show. Taking us is this from 2012, from the Layabouts and the wonderful Porsche Monique. This is Bring Me Joy. Stay right here. Hour number 2 of Grooveline is on the way.

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4: An associate of right-wing activist Tommy Robinson has appeared to claim credit for demonstrations which saw hundreds of masked protesters cause traffic chaos in Dover. Daniel Thomas, who's known as Danny Tomo, shared footage from the anti-illegal migrant protest in a post on social media, saying this is our warning. Reform's Treasury spokesman Robert Jenrick has pledged to raise the income tax threshold as his party attempts to move on from denied allegations about its finances. He told the final day of the Reform conference in Birmingham that if they win the next general election, he'd make the move within the first 100 days of taking office. A man in his 30s has died after being found with serious head injuries in South London. Police have launched a murder investigation after they were called to an address in Lambeth early yesterday. Manchester City were 1-0 home winners over newly promoted Coventry in the Premier League today, while Crystal Palace won at Fulham. Every other game so far finished in a draw. Hull and Aston Villa are in action right now. That's the latest from Radio News Hub. I'm John Collins.
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0: 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Low Panacea Radio. 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
1: And now, another hour of soul and groove to move. This is Grooveline with Stephen Howie.
2: And welcome to the second hour of today's show. On the way soon, today's Grooveline 3-play with 3 tracks back-to-back from Nick Van Gelder. The Grooveline throwback takes it back to December 2007 with Evelyn Champagne King, and soon Richard Evans, Gordon Chambers and Shalimar. But kicking off the second hour of today's show, it's Aretha Franklin.

unmistakable voice of Aretha Franklin kicking off the second hour of today's Groove Line. Take it back to 1981, that is Living in the Streets. Welcome to the second hour of today's show. On the way soon, today's Groove Line 3-play. Three tracks back to back from former member of Jamiroquai, Nick Van Gelder, a solo artist in his own right. That's coming up soon on the Groove Line 3-play. The Groove Line throwback takes us back to show 165 once again, broadcast on the 7th of December 2007. And that week's Groove Line 3-play featured three tracks back to back from Evelyn Champagne King, one of those coming up today on the throwback. A second track today from this month's album of the month from Premier Contact, La Raison is the name of the album, and a track called Andromede is on the way. And we'll have music coming up from Gordon Chambers, Shalimar and Diana Ross with Joe Morales on the mix. But right now, some serious jazz funk from Richard Evans and Linda Williams.

It's quite a big production, that track, taking it back to 1979. Richard Evans and the voice there of Linda Williams. That is Capricorn Rising, some real classy jazz funk here on the show. And today's Grooveline 3-play, three tracks back to back from Nick Van Gelder. On the way after this. This is a mistake, actually. I just realised I played this in the first hour of today's show. So I'm not playing this right now because I played you the Layabouts and Porsche Monique already in the end of the first hour of today's show. My memory is not doing too well today. Let's do this instead. This is Gordon Chambers and the Diamond Inside on Grooveline.

0: It's an instrumental affair today on the Groove Line 3-play. You just heard three tracks back-to-back from Nick Van Gelder.
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0: Join me, Stephen Howie, this and every Saturday night at 6 here on Panacea Soul for Grooveline. 2 hours of soul, jazz, funk, acid jazz and soulful house, including two tracks from this month's album of the month, a brand new soulful house promo in the House of Grooveline, and three tracks back to back from a band or artist of your choice on the 3-play. 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
0: More details on Nick Van Gelder and on the three tracks today on the 3-play. First up you heard I Like It, and next we played Something's Gotta Give, and the final track today was called Dream Flight, and all three tracks came from his 2012 second solo album Groovitas. So Nick Van Gelder started his music career in the mid-1980s as drummer and co-founder of the cult space rock band Osric Tentacles, appearing on 5 of their albums released on cassette back then. He went on to work with Lucinda Seegers and jazz acts such as The Sandals, Corduroy and Mother Earth. He was introduced to JK and his band Jamiroquai in 1991, just after they signed to the Acid Jazz label, and he ultimately joined the band for the band's first massive years as he moved to Sony's S2 label. He left Jamiroquai in 1994 and went on to form the band Akimbo, who signed to the Acid Jazz label, resulting in many notable live performances and the critically acclaimed EP On Top. He's since been involved in countless collaborations and other projects, including with Omar, the Brand New Heavies and Incognito, and has long been one of the most important players in the London live circuit. In 2008, he released his debut album called Choose Music, and that was followed by Groovitas in 2012, from which all of today's 3-play tracks came. He collaborated with Celine Fleming in 2015 for his latest album, Loveland, and he's now 61 years old. That's three tracks back-to-back from Nick Van Gelder. I'm privileged to have spent some time with Nick, actually, and a friend, Julian, at a couple of gigs in the past. He's very much a gig-goer in London, as well as someone who you'll see on the stage very often without expecting it. He's still very active with his studio work and his live work at 61 years old. That's today's Grooveline 3-play. Three tracks back-to-back from Nick Van Gelder. You can choose who feature on future Grooveline 3-plays. We do not play the same bands or artists twice, so we've done Nick Van Gelder on his own now. We shan't do him again. I do have a list of all the bands and artists featured on a 3-play over the years, so do ask for a list if you don't have a copy of it already. I'll send you a live Google link. It's updated each week with all the bands and artists featured on the 3-play. If you can think of any who are not on the list, let me know. And to ask for the list or to send suggestions, you can email steve@groovelineonline.com. That's steve@groovelineonline.com. I'll reach out by social media, Facebook, Instagram and Threads, and help shape the Grooveline 3-play in future weeks here on the show. Now time for today's Grooveline throwback, taking it back to show 165 once again. That was broadcast on the 7th of December 2007. And that week in the Grooveline 3-play, we played three tracks back-to-back from Evelyn Champagne King. And those three tracks were Shame, The Other Side of Love, and We're Going to a Party. And we're going for this one this week. Evelyn Champagne King and The Other Side of Love, today on the Grooveline throwback.

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acid jazz and sub house since 1998. This is Grooveline, take it back to 1978 there, the album Disco Gardens, that's Shalimar and Stay Close to Love. And before that, today on the Grooveline throwback, we went back to show 165 on the 7th of December. We had the Grooveline 3 play from that week, 2007, I mentioned the year. Three tracks back to back from Evelyn Champagne King, that was one of the three, and The Other Side of Love. And next week on the Grooveline throwback, we go forward to show 166, broadcast on the 15th of December 2007, and we continue the album of the month for that month. That was Anne Nesby's album This Is Love, and a track called Never Forget You Remembered, on the way next week on the throwback. Two last tracks to come shortly here on the show, music from Soul Trends and Diana Ross, but right now time for a second track today from this month's album of the month for September 2026, Premier Contact, and the album A La Raison, and this is Andromède.

From the album of the month for September 2026, Premier Contact and the album A La Raison, that there's Andromède, and a second track from that coming up in, sorry, two more tracks coming up from that album in next

nice upbeat track there from Soul Trend, Alan Scafardi and Eli Brunner. Italian Soul here on Grooveline, back from 2018, and that track is called My Love Is Real. And that is almost it for Grooveline for this week. Thank you for listening. I'm Stephen Howie, back next week for two more hours of the best soul, jazz, funk, acid jazz and soulful house, including two more tracks from this month's album of the month from Premier Contact. Don't forget the email address, steve@groovelineonline.com. That's steve@groovelineonline.com. And also check out the website, groovelineonline.com, for all things to do with the show, including the on-demand page as well. You'll find the show uploaded each week free of charge there, and some extras as well if you pay a tiny, tiny bit. Groovelineonline.com and click on Listen Again. Do stay right here. More great music coming up at the top of the hour. I shall leave you with this from Diana Ross and Joe Morales on the mix, 1979 via 2014. This is The Boss. Join me again next week. Until then, take care. Thanks for listening. Bye-bye.

0: 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This is Panacea Soul.
1: Nigel Farage has admitted that Reform UK will make mistakes as he closed a party conference overshadowed by questions about donations. The Reform leaders denied wrongdoing throughout the three-day event in Birmingham, which followed a report by Channel 4 News that showed senior Reform figures discussing how to disguise donations from foreign sources. Holidaymakers and residents have reacted with confusion and fear after hundreds of anti-migrant demonstrators dressed in black and wearing masks blocked roads in Dover. Footage showed a mob of men wearing balaclavas gathering at the Kent port earlier today, apparently protesting against migrants crossing the Channel in small boats. A fire near a train track in central London has caused major disruption, with services to Heathrow Airport cancelled. National Rail says the fire in North Kensington has caused electricity supplies to fail and all lines between Paddington and Heathrow are blocked. And Liam and Noel Gallagher have arrived at the Venice Film Festival for the world premiere of their documentary Oasis Don't Look Back in Anger. That's the latest from Radio News Hub. I'm John Collins.
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0: Panacea Soul.
1: Dry and clear tonight for many eastern and southeastern areas. Gentle winds through this evening, but becoming both cloudier and breezier overnight, when there'll also be some showery rain, an overnight low of 12 degrees Celsius.

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Good evening and welcome along to the Soul Sorts Groove, the contemporary side of Soul Sorts, with me, Roger Williams, here at this time every Saturday on Panacea Soul Radio. Once again, a full-on 2026 release show, and starting out this time in a killer jazz funk groove. Brand new music, a release yesterday on the Bandcamp page. That's Soul Persona and trumpeter Brian Corbett, and the release of what is their second album called Aurora, and seriously good it is too. And that one, the opener to the album, and also the opener to the show, the Aurora theme. And another beauty coming up from it in hour two. And moving straight on, one of my favourites so far this year, the Avenue 3.

Aqua. We're all in on this show with that excellent tune from Northwest Soulman, VC, and that's his first outstanding musical creation. So good and so original. That is the Avenue 3, All We Need Is Love. And the new soul quality continues with the sound of April.

That is April and Randall from their new album Dishes Ain't Clean. Played a track from it last week, and this week couldn't decide on two which we were going to go in, so they both went in, and both quite excellent. That one just played You're Everything, and before it, Learning the Hard Way. And this sounded good last week, and also supported by our man Sam Brown on his Panacea Sunday Morning Gospel Show. This is Quality from Corey Henry.

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5: Roger Williams, Panacea Soul.

Down Tempo and Mellow Magical released this year and sounded just so, so good. That one actually Jay from a new album called Rogue, one of my favourites off it. A track called Control. And before it, another one featured last week, a classy spoken word, yet stunning and so melodic, the mysterious Danny Devine. And that's from a fantastic new album from her called Love Notes. And that one, the lead single from it as well, some weeks previous, The Beautiful Who Sent You. And then the first of that three, another top of the tree new music created for me, and Jason Henry, who seriously knows what it's all about. And that one again on repeat in the show, The Monk, and his sublime UK remix of his track, Hold Me Close. And the mellow soul sort of groove floats on. This is William Richardson.

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0: Roger Williams, Panacea Soul.

You're with me, Roger Williams, on the Contemporary Soul Sorts Groove here on Panacea Soul Radio. And a little shout out to those lovely ladies in the Panacea Walking Group, particularly Pat and a new recruit to the show, Fiona. Yes, I am here on a regular basis now. Thank you so much for the support on both this and the Wednesday show. And of course, all my other longtime friends along for the ride with this show and the podcast uploads. Thank you all so much for the support. And those three just played Fresh for 2026, that amazing track. Just played Layla Hathaway's second single from her upcoming album Made in Chicago, for me, Premier League soul music, one called Can't Let Go. And before Layla, gorgeous indie soul from Danny Offline, one called Reasons. And the first of that three, another new release, quite rightly proving popular from the very classy Karen Bryant, a new single, I Am Stronger. And closing out this first hour of this week's Contemporary Soul Sorts Groove here on Panacea Soul Radio, another one of the classy new tracks getting deserved exposure. This is Erica Falls, Take Residence. And back on the other side with more of the same quality. So don't go anywhere. Keep it Panacea.

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8: Nigel Farage says he expects to face more investigations after the Reform UK annual conference was overshadowed by a row about party finances. His address closed the conference in Birmingham earlier today. His party has denied any wrongdoing. An associate of right-wing activist Tommy Robinson has appeared to claim credit for demonstrations which saw hundreds of masked protesters cause traffic chaos in Dover. Daniel Thomas, who's also known as Danny Tomo, shared footage from the anti-illegal migrant protest in a post on social media. The protest saw hundreds of demonstrators, all clad in balaclavas, block road access to the Kent port earlier today. A fire near a train track in central London has caused major disruption, with services to Heathrow Airport cancelled. National Rail says the blaze caused an electricity supply failure and blocked all lines between Paddington and the UK's busiest airport. And Pierre Gasly will start on pole for tomorrow's Italian Grand Prix. The Alpine driver was a tenth of a second faster than George Russell. That's the latest from Radio News Hub. I'm John Collins.
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4: Panacea Soul. Weather.
8: Dry and clear tonight for many eastern and southeastern areas. Gentle winds through this evening, but becoming both cloudier and breezier overnight, when there'll also be some showery rain, an overnight low of 12 degrees Celsius.

0: 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Panacea Soul.
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hour two of this week's Contemporary Soul Sorts Groove with me, Roger Williams, here on Panacea Soul Radio, opening with more jazz funk quality from the excellent brand new Soul Persona and Brian Corber instrumental set called Aurora, and that one, the cool as you like, Digging Deep. And fresh and new into the show, this is Johnson, Johnson & Johnson.

That's from a brand spanking new album from musicians Joe Kang, Johnny Sugar and Phil Thornley, aka Johnson Johnson and Johnson. And that's off their debut album called Back to the Buffet, which got a release yesterday on Swamp Recordings. And I've got to say, loving the classic vibe of the whole set. And those two played My Immediate Standout, Through Their Eyes and Trouble. And one more to come before the end of the show.

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Everything seems so clear to me. 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

0: More amazing, mellow, soul sorts, contemporary groove, just loving the spoken vibe of Danny Devine's Private Notes set. That one just so beautiful, called Not Beyond Repair. And before it, more from Ashley J's album called Rogue. So love that lady's voice. And that is more mellow magic in the shape of the track Why. And back after this little break with some serious soul jonesing.
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3: Roger Williams, Panacea Soul.

A quality new vinyl 45 on Dan Dodd's excellent Soul Drones label. That is Canadian songbird Maureen Honoré and a classy single called We're Still Making Love. And that comes ahead of an upcoming self-titled vinyl LP from the lady, which is actually the first release, first album release on Dan's label. And I can tell you, it's one seriously good album to look out for. And revisited music from a couple of months back, this is the amazing PJ Morton.

Two killers released in the summer months, deserving of another play each. That's October London's Awesome Silent Treatment. And before it, PJ Morton's Very, Very Classy Listen to You. And up next, making up from being a naughty man leaving the Matlove show last week, classy music from our good friends, the RD Projects and the Poetic Groove Foundation.

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Three new gems into the show. Sounded mighty fine to me, that one from the brand new Johnson Johnson and Johnson set called Back to the Buffet. Another new track and very classy indeed called Circles. And then before it, Lewis Baker, Trouble, from an EP of the same name. And the first one of that three, classy gospel, finally finding its way into the show. That's Roland Gresham and the remix of the excellent The Touch of the Master's Hand. So there we go, another 2 hours flying by as usual. I'm seriously enjoying the shows and being part of this wonderful radio station, Panacea Radio Now. Thank you one and all for your ears and support and the messages tonight as the show's gone out. You're all very lovely, and you're all very lovely if you're a regular with the podcasts and the Mixcloud on the Listen Again facility. And as always now, I'll be back here on Panacea on Wednesday, UK time, 8 till 10, excuse me, digging through the shelves for the classic quality soul in the Soul Sort record room. And I'll leave you until then with the excellent Jeroboam and Sleepless Night. So until then, from me, Roger Williams, bye for now.

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2: Nigel Farage says he expects to face more investigations after the Reform UK annual conference was overshadowed by a row about party finances. His address closed the annual conference in Birmingham earlier today. US forces have struck three Iranian oil tankers after their Navy warships were targeted with ballistic missiles. Experts have called that update from the American military a dangerous escalation after Iran's previous attacks at sea had targeted commercial shipping. A man in his 30s has died after being found with serious head injuries in South London. Police have launched a murder investigation after being called to an address in Lambeth early on Friday morning. The Prince of Wales is to represent his father at the funeral of King Harold V of Norway next week. Buckingham Palace has announced that William will be joined by the Princess Royal. And Manchester City are top of the Premier League after Erling Haaland's header was enough to beat newly promoted Coventry. Hull City are in second after a home draw against Aston Villa. That's the latest from Radio News Hub. I'm John Collins.
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0: 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We are the number one choice for soul, funk, and groove. 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
1: Reform UK has used its annual conference in Birmingham to announce that the party would increase the amount at which workers start paying income tax. Treasury spokesman Robert Jenrick said that if the next general election saw his party win, they'd raise the tax threshold to £15,000 within 100 days of being in power. US forces have struck three Iranian oil tankers after their own Navy warships were targeted with ballistic missiles. Experts have called that update from the American military a dangerous escalation after Iran's previous attacks at sea had targeted commercial shipping. The Jamaican government is to file a petition with King Charles calling for legal questions about slavery reparations to be referred to the Privy Council. The delegation says it will be the first time that a Commonwealth country has used this legal route to seek an advisory opinion on reparatory justice. And Gianni Infantino has refused to answer questions about his future as the pressure continues to mount on the FIFA boss. That's the latest from Radio News Hub. I'm John Collins.